your eyes. You feel that you know me, but you don't fool me, for I know in your heart you despise my country, my king.

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2: Well, life on the farm is kind of laid back. Ain't much an old country boy like me can't hack. It's early to rise, early in a sack. I thank God I'm a country boy. Well, a simple kind of life never did me no harm. Raising me a family and working on the farm. Days are all filled with an easy country charm. Thank God I'm a country boy. Well, I got me a fine.

That was another one of those songs that's a bit polarising. There was two versions of it. It's called Revolution from the Beatles. The remastered version, the faster one, is the one I really enjoy, and I reckon it's just a great rock and roll song. Here's also the Beatles, Why Don't We Do It in the Road?

0: 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The sounds of MacArthur.
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It's Wang Chung, and let's go. Spot on 6:30 here at 100.3, The Sounds of MacArthur. This is Ian Donaghy with you through until 9 o'clock this morning. If you're not doing anything today, Board Games and Biscuits is on at the Glen Quarry Library. Like, if you like playing a variety of games, you'd like to have a social chat over a cup of tea or coffee, well, you can get along to Glen Quarry Library today between 10 a.m. and 12 p.m. The library is located at 12 Brook Street in Macquarie Fields. Refreshments will be provided. Just got to turn up and enjoy a chat and some board games.

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1: Well, the good news on the roads this morning, absolutely no issues around the MacArthur area or the Sydney Road network. That issue on the M8 motorway has been cleared and traffic is almost back to normal.
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